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Oh, that's the blues right there. You got to believe it. Saturday night right here, folks. Welcome to Red Stick Blues right here on the Mighty 90.3 FM WBRH, celebrating our 49th year of broadcasting. 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My name is Rob Payer, kicking things off tonight with Buddy Guy talking about the Devil's Daughter. I think I went out with her one time. And Muddy Waters right there with Trouble No More. Trouble No More because I got rid of the Devil's Daughter. There you go. All right, music coming up. We got Etta James, Johnny Sansone, Elvin Bishop. We got J.B. Lenore, Susan Tedeschi, and Clarence Gatemouth Brown. It's all about the blues. Let's get real blue here with Bobby Blue Bland. And I'm Too Far Gone to Turn Around, baby. This is Red Stick Blues.

0: 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Thank you very much.
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0: 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We're going to take a quick break. We got a song called Why You Stay Out So Late by Mr. Mike Morgan, kicking off our next three in a row. Stick around. This hour of music is brought to you by the following underwriters and beautiful blues lovers like you.
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0: That's a song called The Blues Three Ways by Cephas and Wiggins, right here on Red Stick Blues. Sonny Boy Williamson before that, Checking Up on My Baby, and Mike Morgan up at the top, and Why You Stay Out So Late. Why you do it? Oh, that's right. You work late hours. You work overnight. Okay, that's all right. Maybe you're just getting off of work right now. I don't know. Whatever you might be doing, if you're out running the roads, please be safe and keep on tuning in, because we got our next hour of blues about to kick off with Mr. Billy Branch and Should Have Known Better. 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

There you go. That's the blues right there. The Sun Is Shining by Hound Dog Taylor. And Billy Branch right before that. And I should have known better. You should have known better. You didn't chunch that dial. You left it right where it's at. 90.3 WBRH Baton Rouge. And online at WBRH.org on this fine Saturday night. Red Stick Blues is the name of the show. Rob Payer is my name. And I got a good set coming up for you from Coco Taylor, Larry Garner, J Monkey D, Phil Guy, Slim Harpo, Lazy Lester. Yeah, we got a bunch of our Louisiana folks here. But first up, Mr. Paul Butterfield is here to talk about the love disease on Red Stick Blues.

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0: Yes, indeed. Feeling the power of the blues tonight, people. Making our way through the 9 o'clock hour on this fine Saturday night. 90.3 FM, WBRH, Baton Rouge, and online at WBRH.org. So I'm going to send a special shout-out to any and all of our veterans listening tonight. Thank you, vets, for your service, your sacrifice, your bravery, your courage. Also to our first responders out there, y'all stay safe, working extremely dangerous jobs. And I hope it's a quiet Saturday night. Quiet Saturday nights are fairly often not quiet, but nevertheless, y'all be safe out there. We got Miss Shari Williams going to talk about a fire next. This hour of music is brought to you by the following underwriters and blues lovers like you.
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0: Big Time Sarah. Talk about she's putting on that red dress. Better watch out. Robert Cray and Albert Collins before that with The Dream. And Sharee Williams, Fire. Woo! That one was hot. You better believe it. Moving up to the 10 o'clock hour. And don't touch that dial. Little Walter kicking off our next hour of music. This hour of programming brought to you by the following underwriters and blues lovers like you on this hot Saturday night. We'll be right back.
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That was Neil Patman and Shortening Bread, and Little Walter before that, Little Walter Jacobson, Got to Find My Baby. You got to find the best blues radio in the world. You tuned into it right here. Don't touch that dial. We got music on the way from T-Bone Walker, Johnny Guitar Watson, Albert King, Magic Sam, and Eddie Shaw. We'll also hear from Buddy Guy and Miss Marsha Ball. Good set. First up, Anson Funderburg and Sam Myers are here. And a man needs his lovin'. Better believe it. This is Red Stick Blues, y'all.

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McDonald with me out in Hollywood, eating a big steak dinner. They tried to get her to go back to pick up her prize. She stood up and told them, you just

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I rope 65 girls. I kiss them all at the same time. I take 25 or 30. I put them all on a freight. $1 million reward for me. 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

0: Oh, Nelly. That's good stuff right there. Great set here tonight. 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It's very easy, and you pledge whatever you want. It means the world to us. We got the legendary pianist Henry Butler kicking off the next three in a row. Death has no mercy. This hour of music's brought to you by the following underwriters and blues lovers like you. We're coming right back.
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0: 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Listening to Red State Blues. We miss you, Rafael. Sun Seals before that. Your love is like cancer. That's not good. And Henry Butler up at the top. And Death Has No Mercy. Wow. Well, with that, we're going to take a quick break. We're coming right back. We're going to hear a recording, live recording, recorded in Germany, featuring Michael Van Merwick and Larry Garner. This is on a song Larry wrote called Bull Rider. We're kicking off the next hour right after this quick break. 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

There was a young man with a big black Stetson hat with a feather sticking out the side.

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You must have a hard job, man. I said, you must be a cement worker, a bricklayer. 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He said, no, sir, that ain't what I do. He said, you'll never guess.

Cuz are you trying to tell me you don't know about Travis Tritt? Or you don't know about Shania Twain? He said, oh, I know about them. But I also know John Lee Hooker and Lightning Hopkins, Stevie Ray and Larry McRae. I know about Kenny Neal. And I got three of your

That's a good two in a row there, kicking off the 11 o'clock hour tonight for Red Stick Blues here on WBRH Baton Rouge. Charlie Musselwhite, Blues Up the River, and Larry Garner and Michael Van Merwick recorded in a studio, a very intimate setting in Germany several years ago with Larry's song Bull Rider. I like that one. All right. Hi there. Welcome to the 11 o'clock hour this Saturday night. Thanks for sticking around. Hope you're feeling good tonight. Please be safe if you're out running the roads. Music on the way from Muddy Waters, Tab Benoit, Eddie the Chief Clearwater, Albert Collins, Deanna Greenleaf, and Tabby Thomas. But right now, let's get something a little more current here. The lovely and talented Samantha Fish is here with Highways Holding Me Down. Come on, Samantha. Show them how it's done, girl. This is Red Stick Blues.

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looking at Oprah Winfrey and Bill Cosby. You know, Caledonia, she loves television. Now, Caledonia,

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When I got there, people, she was laying on the studio couch, eating some chicken. She needs some chicken from Churches. She had apple pie.

0: This is Red Steak Blues on 90.3 FM, WBRH, online at WBRH.org. Wonderful to have you kicking around and sticking around and hanging out with us on this Saturday night. My name is Rob Payer. Please do be safe if you're running the roads, but I see we're getting close to the midnight hour, and that means we're going to have to start wrapping things up. But we got time for one more set. I've been playing a lot of my friend Larry Garner this evening. We're going to feature another Larry selection coming up in the next set. But first up is Coco Taylor with Bad Avenue. Stay out of it. This hour of music is brought to you by the following underwriters and blues lovers like you.
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0: There she is, Miss Eden Brent, out of Greenville, Mississippi. That was Mississippi Flatland Blues. Had my toes tapping on that. Larry Garner before that, Show Me That You Love Me. And Coco Taylor up at the top with Bad Avenue. Great set. Folks, that's going to do it for us tonight. We've got to wrap it up and say we hope you enjoyed the music on Red Stick Blues, the last leg of our Rhythm and Blues Saturday programming. We invite you to come on back next Saturday from 8 to the midnight hour. We'll do it all over again. If you got to keep your blues party going right now, you got to get more of that bluesy stuff, flip over to our AM station, KBRH 1260, or you can stream it at kbrh.org. We'll keep the blues going till the sun comes up on a Sunday morning, excuse me. Or if you want to hear some real fine, cool jazz, don't touch that dial as soon as we hit the midnight hour. I'm flipping the switch, baby. Gonna be good. This hour of music's been brought to you by the following underwriters and listeners like you. Thank you so much for listening. Have a great, great rest of your weekend.
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0: Well, it could be grander than to be in Louisiana
1: in the morning. In the morning, it's great to stay up late. Good morning. Good morning to you.
0: Might be just as zippy if we was in Mississippi.
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0: This hour of Classic Jazz Sunday is brought to you by the following underwriters. 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

0: This hour of Classic Jazz Sunday is brought to you by the following underwriters. 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

0: Again, you're swinging down the lane with David Miller. I send out greetings to listeners to station KNCT, broadcasting from Killeen, Texas. Back in the 1940s, it was not unusual for big bands to hit the road and appear in dance halls for a single night before moving on to the next town. A record company headquartered in Zephyr Hills, Florida, collected air checks from these performances and distributed them on long-playing vinyl records. Today is the first in a series that the record company, Joyce, referred to as one-night stands. You wouldn't call them high fidelity since they were not what I would refer to studio quality recordings, but they are interesting nevertheless because they are live representations of what it was like when the bands went on the road. I'm going to present excerpts from several bands today, putting them in alphabetical order. And thus it is that our first recording brings us a small group under the leadership of Satchmo Armstrong. The album cover indicates that the radio broadcast took place in the late 1940s, when Armstrong's all-star group was appearing at the Empire Room, a famous jazz club and supper club located in Hollywood, California. The on-air announcer introduces the first number.
1: This is Bud Whittem breaking in at this time with another little rhyme by saying, cheer up and don't be blue, for the programs we try to get for you will put you in a musical groove, and believe me, gang, that we can prove.
2: Uh-huh.
1: Well, we're taking you to a place that we've been several times in the past and hope to visit many times in the future. That is, as long as they feature various top-notch bands for your listening pleasure. It's that hot spot called the Hollywood Empire Room, situated in the heart of the cinema capital itself, Hollywood, California. We've got a front row table reserved for all you guys and gals listening in out there, so grab yourselves a nice soft chair and have a listen to the one and only Satchmo Louis Armstrong and his All-Stars. Believe me, when Satchmo and the All-Stars are featured on Jubilee, we're in for a hot horn session, but good. Well, what do you know? Everybody wants to get into the act. I see our guest announcer, Burley Smith, comes up to the mic and looks like he wants to tell you who's featured as the All-Stars. Well, with Satchmo Armstrong and his famous trumpet heading the list, who else, Burley?
3: Jack Teagarden, Bonnie Picard, Earl Father Hines, Arvel Shaw, Big Sid Catlett, Velma Middleton. That covers it all, doesn't it? Let's get going here with Mahogany All-Stomp, Louis.

0: Yes, sir, that's Mahogany Hall's farm.
1: As the announcer indicated, besides Armstrong on trumpet, we heard solos by Jack Teagarden on trombone, Earl Hines on piano, Arvell Shaw on bass, and Barney Bigard on clarinet. And the drummer was Big Sid Catlett. Hines and Teagarden were already famous because they led their own bands. After the All-Stars blasted their way through Mahogany Hall Stomp, the announcer called Satchmo up to the microphone.
0: Hey, Louie, come in here and tell us all about this next tune, this here, Brother Bill.
2: Oh, yeah, that's one of our recordings, Papa. Named Brother Bill went hunting.
0: Let's hear it.
2: Okay, Mom. Me and Brother Bill went hunting way in the eastern Maine. The reason why we went up there, thought we could catch some game. As we were hunting way in the middle of the night, we shot at something looked like a grizzly bear. The doggone thing turned white. I said to my brother, come on and let's go home. He said, now if you're going to the house, you have to go alone. As we were hunting, comrades, the prisoners high, I looked toward my house and I didn't even say goodbye. I dropped that gun and the way I run, Brother Bill said, boy, what's the matter with you? And an old like me, you can run some too. I run so fast and safe, you couldn't catch me all day. The way I run across that field, oh, you couldn't catch me with automobiles. The best of shooting at me, I heard those bullets sizzling all among those trees. I was running so fast that night, my feet was dragging the ground. I heard a little jaybird in the tree sing, he's Alabama bound. I passed right by my house, I didn't have time to knock. I passed right by a good crap game, I didn't have time to stop. I passed right by a gin mill, stopped in to get a little gin. And I didn't have a dime to pay for it, and I had to start running again. I'm going home, I'm all alone. Brother Bill said, boy, what's the matter with you? And I don't like me to run some too. I run so fast to say, you couldn't catch me all day. The way I run across that field. Baba do do do do do do do do do do do do do do do do do do. Ba-do-do-ba-do-zip, ba-do-do-do-zip-zip-zip-zip-zip-zip-zip-zip-zip-zip-zip-zip-zip-zip-zip-zip-zip-zip-zip-zip-zip-zip-zip-zip-zip-zip-zip-zip-zip-zip-zip-zip-zip-zip-zip-zip-zip-zip-zip-zip-zip-zip-zip-zip-zip-zip-zip-zip-zip-zip-zip-zip-zip-zip-zip-zip-zip-zip-zip-zip-zip-zip-zip-zip-zip-zip-zip-zip-zip-zip-zip-zip-zip-zip-zip-zip-zip-zip-zip-zip-zip-zip-zip-zip-zip-zip-zip-zip-zip-zip-zip-zip-zip-zip-zip-zip-zip-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

0: Professor, that's our boy, everybody's boy.
1: We dip back to July 1939, when the band under the direction of Charlie Barnett appeared one night at the Famous Door, a jazz club on New York's 52nd Street. It's interesting to note that the first number on their broadcast, something called Jump Session, was arranged by Billy May, who later went on to arrange for the Glenn Miller Civilian Band, and later still to form his own band. And then the Barnett Band backs up Judy Ellington, no relation to the Duke, as she sings a tune that is seldom heard these days, Good for Nothing But Love.
2: And now, ladies and gentlemen, the National Broadcasting Company opens the Famous Door and sort of sets it swing. And we mean swing for Charlie Barnett and his orchestra playing on the famous Swing Street, that's 52nd Street, at the Famous Door in New York City. And to get you in the mood, Charlie Barnett plays Jump Sessions.

You're swinging down the lane with David Miller. Continuing in alphabetical order, we find that Buddy Rich joined the Count Basie Orchestra at least for one evening in Los Angeles. According to the liner notes, in the fall of 1945, Buddy was playing with the Tommy Dorsey Band, which happened to be involved in making a movie. On Count Basie's opening night, his regular drummer, Joe Jones, was in the hospital. Buddy Rich volunteered to fill in, since the filming of the Dorsey Band took place during the day, leaving him available to substitute for Jones in the evening. He is prominently featured in the last bars of a tune titled Rhythm Man.

After Basie, we follow up with Tex Beneke, whose band appeared at the Supper Club on July 19th, 1947. We start out with Mr. Beneke on tenor sax and vocal, singing about the now obsolete Oldsmobile.

So here's a Supper Club special for you. You veterans of Army, Navy, Marine Corps, and Coast Guard, from Tex Beneke and the Glenn Miller Orchestra, where everybody's an ex-GI, from bass fiddle to baritone sax, as they put the show on the road with Tex singing as he rides in My Merry Oldsmobile.

0: In 1947, when Beneke appeared at the Supper Club, he was leading what was referred to as Tex Beneke and the Glenn Miller Orchestra. He had been assigned as the leader of that orchestra by the Miller estate after Major Miller was lost in the war. Tex employed a technique that had been a part of Miller's original civilian band, as well as the orchestra he led as a major. It was a technique that enabled the band to provide four songs in just a little bit more time than would normally be used for a single song.
1: Well, Tex, you're doing all right by the XGIs at our supper club tables, but what about the fellows who couldn't make it?
2: I get it, Eddie. You're thinking about the gang in the veterans' hospitals. Well, we've been thinking about them, too. And just for them, here's a medley in the best Glenn Miller tradition. Something old, something new, something borrowed, something blue. And now for the old tune, Long, Long Ago.

Now the new tune, Everybody and His Brother. Everybody and his brother knows I'll never

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Now the borrowed tune from Charlie Barnett, Cherokee.

A band led by Will Bradley did a broadcast from the famous door on New York's 52nd Street on March 15, 1940. Bradley, a trombonist, shared leadership with drummer Ray McKinley. We listen to a version of Flying Home, which includes Bradley's solo work, and then we turn to a tune that I will forever associate with Cy Oliver and Joe Stafford and the Tommy Dorsey Orchestra. The Bradley Band's male vocalist, Terry Allen, sings what I like to think of as a jazz spiritual.

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0: We continue to call on bands in alphabetical order, which brings us to the orchestra led by trumpeter Randy Brooks. His band appeared at the Roseland Ballroom in New York City on June 9, 1945. That was a club with an unusual appeal for unattached gentlemen, including members of the armed forces. Remember, this was in the waning days of World War II. Servicemen paid a modest fee, perhaps 25 cents, to dance with one of the hostesses while a first-class band occupied the bandstand. On this particular evening, we hear danceable tunes enhanced by vocalizing from both vocalists in the Randy Brooks Orchestra. First, it's Terry Parker with a contemporary tune, Hands Across the Table. And that's followed up by Dottie Reed.

0: Next in alphabetical order is Les Brown, whose orchestra could be heard at the Peacock Room of the Baker Hotel in Dallas, Texas. If you visit Dallas these days, don't look for the Baker Hotel. It was imploded in 1980. But we'll go all the way back to August 9th, 1945, in the waning days of World War II. Les Brown's female vocalist at that time was a young lady named Doris Day, who was just months away from assuming a brilliant career as a movie star. Before she comes on stage, we hear a novelty tune sung by a member of the sax section, Butch Stone. Baritone sax player tells us, "Gotta be this or that."
1: We hear next a bit of logic as the male member of our vocal crew, Butch Stone, brings us "Gotta Be This or That."

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If you ain't sure, you might. Gotta be this or that. If it ain't full, it's blank. If you don't spend, you bank. 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

one way or the other. Tell me what I must know. 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If it ain't yes, it's no. It's gotta be this or that.

This has been a one-night stand with various band leaders. We have presented them in alphabetical order, and since we finished up with Les Brown, you can count on more sessions reviewing big band one-night stands. 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

0: This hour of Classic Jazz Sunday is brought to you by the following underwriters. 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

That was Al Hurt's 1964 hit version of Java. It was on the Billboard charts for 16 weeks and peaked at number 4. Good morning and welcome to Music on the Sunny Side. This is your host for today, Gerald Lively. I have a show that's got lots and lots of variety. For instance, during the first hour, we'll hear an edition of the Alka-Seltzer Show featuring Kurt Massey and Martha Tilton. During the second hour, we'll listen to some entertainers who performed on the Ed Sullivan Show, including Elvis Presley, Jerry Lee Lewis, and the Beatles. We'll follow that with some state songs that will surprise you. In the final hour, we'll go to Branson, Missouri to listen to part of a show that entertainer Jim Stafford did in his own theater. And that's just part of what you'll hear over the next 3 hours. So get a cup of Java, find a comfortable place to light, and enjoy the show. Let's begin with three songs about the month of September.

0: All three of those songs you just heard were about the month of September. We began with September in the Rain featuring Rod Stewart, September Song featuring Frank Sinatra, and Try to Remember featuring the Brothers Four. Larry Adler was a gifted harmonica player who was popular for many decades. Once he played a harmonica version of Gershwin's Rhapsody in Blue for Gershwin, who was astonished and delighted. Larry Adler's brother Jerry was also a noted harmonica player. Here is Our Love Is Here to Stay, which Larry performed on The Tonight Show with Johnny Carson on March 2, 1976. He was joined at one point by Doc Severinsen. That will be followed by I Can't Get Started, performed by trombonist Buddy Morrow and his orchestra.
1: He's right. My next number is a vasectomy. Because it's cut like the other one.

That set included Our Love Is Here to Stay, featuring harmonica player Larry Adler, and Doc Severinsen on trumpet. That was from The Tonight Show of March 2nd, 1976. The second and final number in the set was I Can't Get Started, featuring Buddy Morrow and his orchestra. And now, let's swing.

0: We just heard three swing numbers, 9 to 5 featuring the Pupini Sisters with the Pasadena Rooftop Orchestra, A Tisket a Tasket featuring the Manhattan Transfer, and Kenny Ball and his Jazz Men with I Want to Be Like You. Alka-Seltzer Time was a 15-minute program that could be heard on the radio every weeknight from 1951 to 1954. The vocalists were baritone Kurt Massey and Martha Tilton. Massey sounded a lot like Perry Como and had Como's laid-back style. Here are Kurt and Martha.
1: Alka-Seltzer, speedy Alka-Seltzer.
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0: Well, I imagine a lot of you remember that old favorite of a few years back. I fall in love with you every day.
1: Even on Monday, Kurt? Blue Monday?
0: Oh, Martha, Monday's never blue as long as we have you and a pleasant song or two. Let's hear that famous Tilton treatment of Baby, Baby, Baby. Hmm?

0: Well, Kurt, I'd say when they named this next song, the composers were also predicting its bright future.
1: That's true, Martha, because it certainly is one song that we're going to hear many times.

0: Rich, you know, this is community chess time, and I thought maybe we could suggest a theme song to cheer on the good cause.
1: Well, I'm sure Country Washburn will be happy to volunteer a song he wrote. It's a natural, Martha, because if you can get people to open up their hearts, it's a sense they're going to open up their checkbooks, too.

That was Alka-Seltzer Time with Kurt Massey and Martha Tilton. The orchestra was conducted by a guy named Country Washburn. The final set of the hour begins with If I Loved You, sung by Josh Groban and Audra McDonald.

0: The final set of the hour began with If I Loved You, featuring Josh Groban and Audra McDonald. That was followed by Hi Lily, Hi Lo, sung by Joni James, and I Still See Elisa, featuring Nat King Cole, Clopac Clopin, a French song sung by Johnny Mathis, and finally we had Chad and Jeremy with It Was a Very Good Year. Believe it or not, the first hour of Music on the Sunny Side is over, but don't despair. We have two more hours of music for you before we call it a day. The music for hour two will commence after we hear from our underwriters.
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0: Welcome back to the second hour of Music on the Sunny Side. This is Gerald Lively. If you've been around for a while, you're probably familiar with the TV program The Ed Sullivan Show, which aired Sunday nights on CBS from 1948 till 1971. Sullivan, the stone-faced MC, was a sports writer before this remarkable show began. It featured every conceivable sort of entertainment you can imagine, including magicians, men spinning plates on the tips of sticks, lots of musicians, comedians, movie stars, Broadway stars, puppets, and even circus acts. The Louisiana Cajun humorist Justin Wilson was even on the show, but the audience didn't seem to find the humor in his Cajun stories. Another notable person who was introduced to the American people via the Ed Sullivan Show was the French sex kitten Brigitte Bardot. We'll listen to four excerpts from Sullivan's shows. The first features Elvis Presley singing You Ain't Nothing But a Hound Dog, and the second is a medley sung by Jerry Lee Lewis. The third segment features the Beatles singing three songs, and the last is a song from the Broadway musical Camelot. It features Richard Burton and Julie Andrews singing the title song, Camelot.
7: And now, ladies and gentlemen, yes, that's right, Elvis Presley.

Ladies and gentlemen, could I have your attention, please? I'd like to tell you that we're going to do a sad song for you. This song here is one of the saddest songs we've ever heard. It really tells a story, friends. Beautiful lyrics. It goes something like this.

Frère Vian. I'd like to tell you, friends. I'd like to tell you, please, ladies and gentlemen, I'd like to tell you that on Thanksgiving Day, I think that our new picture is to be released. And also, we'll be back with Mr. Ed Sullivan in January. I'd like to thank all the millions of wonderful people that are watching in tonight, friends. And I'd like to say this. Until we meet you again, may God bless you as he's blessed me. Thank you very much.

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And that goes for all of us on our show.

0: Now here's one of the greatest thrills we've ever had on our stage. The famous Welsh motion picture and Shakespearean star Richard Burton as King Arthur and lovely Julie Andrews as Guinevere. But let me explain the scene. The unhappy young Guinevere has arrived at the court of Camelot to marry a man she's never seen. Deeply unhappy at this marriage of convenience arranged by treaty, when she arrives in Camelot, Guinevere tells her troubles to a young man she meets there, and he tries to persuade her to stay in Camelot. Guinevere does not know that the charming young man is King Arthur.
1: It's true. It's true. The crown has made it clear. The climate must be perfect all the year. A law was made a distant moon ago here.

is forbidden till December. And exits March the 2nd on the dot. By order, summer lingers through September in Camelot. Camelot, Camelot. I know it sounds a bit bizarre.

When I was a lad of 18, our dear King Pendragon died in London and left no one to succeed him. Only a sword stuck through a stone which stood in an anvil. Written on it in letters of gold, it said, "Whoso pulleth out this sword of this stone and anvil is rightwise king born of all England." And many men tried to dislodge it, but none could. And finally, a great tournament was proclaimed for New Year's Day, so that all the mightiest knights in England might be assembled at one time to have a try at the sword. I went to London as squire to my cousin Sir Kay. On the morning of the tournament, Kay discovered he left his sword at home and gave me a shilling to ride back and fetch it. On my way through London, I passed the square and saw there this sword rising from a stone. Not thinking very quickly, I thought it was a war memorial. The square was deserted. I decided to save myself a journey and borrow it. I tried to pull it out. I failed. I tried again. I failed again. Then I closed my eyes. With all my strength, I tried. One last time. Lo! It moved in my hand. And slowly, it slid from the stone. I heard a great roar. When I opened my eyes, the square was filled with people shouting, "Long live the king! Long live the king!" I looked at the sword and saw the blade gleamed with letters of gold. That's how I became king. I never knew I would be, I never wanted to be. Since I am, I've been ill at ease in my crown until I dropped from the tree and my eyes beheld you. And suddenly, for the first time, I felt I was king. I was glad to be king. And most astonishing of all, I wanted to be the wisest, most heroic, most splendid king who ever sat on any throne. You will come with me, my lady. I will arrange for a carriage to return you to your father. So... this way.

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0: Marriage is rather frightening, isn't it?
1: Well, I must confess, Your Ladyship, it did occur to me, but now not marrying seems infinitely more terrifying.

You just listened to four segments from the old Ed Sullivan Show. We started with You Ain't Nothing But a Hound Dog featuring Elvis Presley. Then we had a medley featuring Jerry Lee Lewis, Great Balls of Fire, What Did I Say, and a whole lot of shaking going on. The third segment featured the Beatles on their third and final appearance on the show. The final segment was the title song from Camelot featuring Richard Burton and Julie Andrews. 3 months after Camelot premiered on Broadway in 1961, the musical was struggling with mixed reviews and slow ticket sales. The day after the cast appearance on Sullivan's Show, there was a rush to buy tickets, and Camelot was turned into a smash hit. This appearance is famously known as the only existing visual and filmed record of Richard Burton's Tony Award-winning performance in the Broadway musical. And now let's listen to some official state songs. You'll be surprised at some of the songs, including two sung by a singer who was very popular in the 1970s. I call this segment State Songs, Official, Emeritus, Rap, and Otherwise. Different states have different numbers of state songs. New Jersey doesn't have any official state songs at all. Tennessee, on the other hand, has 14 state songs of one sort or another. In fact, let's begin this segment with four of Tennessee's state songs. They are The Tennessee Waltz, featuring Patti Page, My Tennessee Mountain Home, featuring Dolly Parton, Rocky Top, featuring the Osborne Brothers, and, believe it or not, Rockin' Around the Christmas Tree, featuring Brenda Lee. It's Tennessee's official holiday song.

We just listened to four songs that are state songs of Tennessee. There's the Tennessee Waltz featuring Patti Page, My Tennessee Mountain Home featuring Dolly Parton, Rocky Top featuring the Osborne Brothers, and Brenda Lee singing Rockin' Around the Christmas Tree. West Virginia has four official state songs, including John Denver's Take Me Home Country Roads.

We just heard one of West Virginia's four official state songs, Take Me Home Country Roads, featuring John Denver. John Denver's last name was really Deutschendorf, but his stage name is Denver, as in Denver, Colorado. One of Colorado's two state songs is Rocky Mountain High, sung by John Denver.

0: That was Rocky Mountain High featuring John Denver, and it is one of Colorado's official state songs. The state song of Indiana is On the Banks of the Wabash Far Away. Here it is sung very well by Singin' Sam.
1: That's Hoosier music, folks, a number especially for my friends in Indiana. On the banks of the Wabash.

That was Singin' Sam with On the Banks of the Wabash Far Away. The state song of Canvas is Home on the Range. Let's listen to it as sung by Gene Autry.

That was Gene Autry with the State Song of Kansas, Home on the Range. Louisiana has four state songs of one sort or another, including You Are My Sunshine, which was perhaps composed by Jimmy Davis, who was born in Quitman, Louisiana, which is south of Ruston, and the state cultural song Southern Nights, which was composed by Allen Toussaint, who was born in New Orleans.

0: You just heard two state songs from Louisiana. You Are My Sunshine, featuring Jimmy Davis, and Southern Nights, sung by Glenn Campbell. Well, that's it for state songs for today, but I'll play more state songs on future shows. As Fritz McCameron used to say, you can't live in the past, but it's a nice place to visit. That's true, and you can visit the Big Band era and beyond, with music on the sunny side of the street every Sunday morning from 8 to 11 a.m., here on WBRH, 90.3 FM in Baton Rouge, and at WBRH.org on the World Wide Web. 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
0: Welcome to the third and final hour of Music on the Sunny Side. This is Gerald Lively. We'll begin with a couple of sets of songs, then we'll go to Branson, Missouri to hear part of entertainer Jim Stafford's show. The first set consists of five songs. The first is Until the Real Thing Comes Along, sung by Sandy Denny. I think you'll really like her voice.

The first set contained five songs, Until the Real Thing Comes Along, sung by Sandy Denny with pianist Ian Arimt, A-A-R-M-I-T, and he was fabulous. The second song was River in the Rain, that featured Alison Krauss. I'm Not Lisa featured Jesse Coulter. Nobody Wins featured Brenda Lee. And I Can't Read Your Mind featured the one and only Willie Nelson. The second set begins with I Like Pie, I Like Cake, sung by one of my favorite jazz and blues vocalists, Catherine Russell. If you listen closely, you'll hear someone tap dancing during the song. That wasn't just a sound effect trick. I saw the video on YouTube, and a woman was actually dancing on a section of wooden floor.

0: That's that story with I Like Pie, I Like Pink. It was sung by Catherine Russell. The second song was on the Bumpy Road to Love. That featured pianist Dick Hyman and his group with the vocal by Nancy Murano. The third number was Somebody's Knockin'. That featured Terry Gibbs. And finally, we had There'll Be Some Changes Made from the soundtrack of the HBO series Boardwalk Empire. The singer was Kathy Breyer with Vince Giordano and the Nighthawks. And now it's time to take a trip to Branson, Missouri, to hear part of a show featuring Jim Stafford. He had two big hits in the early 70s that you may remember, My Girl Bill and Spiders and Snakes. He is also an excellent instrumentalist, playing the guitar, banjo, harmonica, fiddle, piano, and organ, all self-taught. He had his own theater in Branson from 1990 to 2020. When you hear this segment from one of his shows, you'll understand why he performed in Branson for 30 years.
1: Welcome, everybody, to the Anything Can Happen portion of our show. As a matter of fact, I'd like to ask you, if you wouldn't mind, friends, to please keep the aisleways clear. Why? Well, because we're up to something. That's why. And but right now, we're just going to play a little song on the banjo here, a great old song of the South, a beautiful song called When It's Chihuahua Planting Time in Dixie. Here we go.

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It's not really the end of the show. We're going to pretend our show is over. I'm going to wave goodbye.

0: me completely off guard. Want some more picking?
1: Yeah!
0: Oh, well, I'm going to tell you this, friends. I want to thank all of you for that we're able to fill out our audience cards. Friends, we have the most fun with our little audience cards. We never know what we're going to get, but it always seems to be a highlight every show. I grabbed a handful of cards back there, and let's see what we got here. Where's Tom Baker? Oh, there you are. Hey, Tom, good to see you, buddy. What I thought was cornmeal in an unlabeled jar was Oxidol, and I fried the fish with it. I'll tell you what. You cleaned them twice, didn't you? Fried them once. Bless your heart. Okay. Boy, that'll happen. Well, I hope you found out about that before you ate any of them. I tell you that. Bless your heart. What else we got here? Delpha Rutledge. Is that right? Delphi or Delpha? Delpha Rutledge? Where you sit? Delphi. How did I say it? Did I get it right? Well, okay. The day I lost my shorts in the parking lot. Embarrassing moment. What does this mean, friends? It means you never know where you might be when you might enjoy a full moon. Could be in a parking lot. Hugh Scherer's here tonight. He says, my favorite pastime is going into malls, restaurants, and flea markets and yelling, the bus is leaving! Stan Beller's here. Ain't that a great name? Stan Beller. He says, when I die, I want to be buried at Walmart so my wife will come see me. That's about right, ain't it? Okay, where is the Bernie Gordish tours? Right in the front. How to do. And where is your driver, Marty? Is that you, Marty? Good to know you, buddy. Marty says, I'm a bus driver. Once I had a room with another driver. He snored and I could not get to sleep. I tried to get another room, but the motel was full. Finally, I just leaned over and gave him a big kiss. I slept great. He was too scared to sleep. It can't be true, Marty. Say it ain't so, Marty. Okay. I think the man was framed. I believe he's innocent. Alice Johnson, where would you be, dear? Is that you back there in the corner? Alice says, my most embarrassing moments when I won $15,000 in Reno and wet... Oh, you wet your pants, did you, Alice? When I won $15,000 in Reno and wet my pants. Well, there it is right there. Well, $15,000 would do it, wouldn't it, hon? I'm telling you what. That's a lot of money, Alice. Really. Wow, $15,000. Well... Could have been worse. It could have been 20,000. Oh, here's a good one for the kids. Rhonda Beckett writes, as I was taking my 4-year-old son out of church for misbehaving, he grabbed the door and screamed to the congregation, pray for me! Pray for me! Hey, let's do one more. Let's do one more, and this is Jackie Smith or Smythe. That be Smith. No, it's Smith. Jackie Smith. I would know Smith from Smith. Jackie Smith.
2: Smythe.
0: It's Smythe? Oh, it's, oh, it is Smythe. Well, of course it is. My husband and I were driving on vacation. We got into a terrible argument and didn't speak for hours. Finally, we passed a lone mule in a pasture.

My husband said, isn't that some of your people? I said, yes, by marriage. Oh, that's good. Woo! Friends, we also had a request to do another song on the harmonica. And this, of course, is a song from a Broadway show called Phantom of the Opera. And the song is called The Music of the Night.

Doug Reed. 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Well, it's getting close to time to go home and play with the little chihuahuas. Not easy to play with a dog you can kill with a frisbee. Little things are delicate. Ours is pretty strong, though. He's pretty tough. He used to like to go down. We'd take him to the drive-in teller at the bank, let him ride up and down in the little tubes, you know. Like a zoom. Oh, he loved it. He loved it. But he was like everybody else. He thought you're supposed to leave a deposit down there. And we had to stop that.

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Here it is, just for the old time's sake. I remember when Mary Lou said, "You wanna walk me home from school?" Well, I said, "Yes, I do." She said, "I

0: Remember that old song?
1: Thank you. Woo!
2: That was part of a show that Jim Stafford did in his theater in Branson, Missouri. How about a set of three songs? The first song is I've Grown Accustomed to Her Face, sung by Dean Martin. He's joined by trumpeter Chris Bodie.

0: I've Grown Accustomed to Her Face was sung by Dean Martin with trumpeter Chris Botti. The theme from Mr. Lucky was performed by the Jeff Steinberg Jazz Ensemble, and the final number, Let's Face the Music and Dance, was sung by Dame Shirley Bassey, backed by Nelson Riddle and his orchestra. I hope you've enjoyed the show today, and I thank you for supporting what we do here at WBRH. Federal funding is gone, so your financial support is needed more than ever before. With that in mind, I want you to know that our fall membership drive will begin in 2 weeks. The membership drive editions of this program will air on Sunday, September 27th and Sunday, October 4th. That's Sunday, September 27th and October 4th. I'll renew my pledge during the drive, and I hope you'll do the same. All of us, working together, can keep WBRH on the air and financially solvent. Music on the Sunny Side is over, but there are lots of other wonderful programs throughout the rest of the day, beginning with Rob Payer's Mid-City Swing, which comes up next. This is Gerald Lively speaking.
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took a look at the clock. Tickety-tock, my baby was about to arrive. There were flowers on the table, something extra special on ice. I was glad that I was able to have everything nice, including chicken and

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I had the lights turned low. I had my copy of Emily Post right there at my elbow. I had a lot of fancy knickknacks scattered about the place. Made sure to have plenty of doilies made of Chantilly lace. Her favorite friends were gathered behind the big settee. And after we'd surprised her, we were all gonna make whoopee. Yes, we planned to announce our engagement after we'd made some fudge. But somebody double-crossed me. 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

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Who could ask?

0: This hour of Classic Jazz Sunday is brought to you by the following underwriters. 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

I'm talking about devil crabs. 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Yes, I'm talking about the food I sell. 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

0: What's playing at the Roxy? I'll tell you what's playing at the Roxy. A picture about a Minnesota man so in love with a Mississippi girl that he sacrifices everything and moves all the way to Biloxi. That's what's playing at the Roxy.
1: What's it? What's in the Daily News? I'll tell you what's in the Daily News. Story about a guy who bought his wife a small ruby with what otherwise would have been

0: This hour of Classic Jazz Sunday is brought to you by the following underwriters. 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

0: That's all right. You get your handkerchief out, do a little second line, because that's the kind of music we're listening to right now. Good stuff. Good stuff right here on 90.3 FM WBRH. Rob Peer here, joined in the studios by my friend, Mr. Mike Esnault, who is with the Arts Council of Greater Baton Rouge, Director of Arts and Education. Mike, we're here to talk about a fantastic, fun concert that is coming up, part of the Batiste Legacy Sessions, taking place. I think this is going to be on September the 16th. Tell me about it.
1: Yeah, you're right, Rob. Thank you, man, for having me. And we are excited. So that is next week. We have Peter Harris, amazing New Orleans bassist. And he's bringing his Bayou Bar All-Stars to the Arts Council of Greater Baton Rouge. And Peter has just built this amazing thing in New Orleans at the Bayou Bar, which is part of the Pontchartrain Hotel. And he brings in just the best of the best in New Orleans, from, you know, Herlin Riley, Branford Marcellus is hanging out there, you name it. So he's bringing an all-star band next week, and that's Wednesday night. And I believe he's going to bring in Seth Finch, who is actually an alumni of this school, Baton Rouge High. He's become like the creme de la creme pianist in New Orleans. Everybody wants Seth to play with them. So he's going to have Seth. He's going to have Ricardo Pascal on sax, Nigel Anderson on bass. And who knows who else he's going to bring.
0: I mean, this is an incredible opportunity for folks to hear some real, true New Orleans jazz.
1: Yeah, you're right.
0: Done by really consummate professional musicians in a great setting at the Carrie Siraj Community Arts Center, downtown St. Ferdinand, downtown Baton Rouge. So it's part of the Batiste Legacy Sessions that is put on. It's an intimate live jazz and music concert series. It's hosted by the Arts Council of Greater Baton Rouge. And this is a great opportunity to hear some great jazz live. We want to make sure that we support this when we have the opportunity. So get on board. Check out. It's going to be the Peter Harris Bayou Bar All-Stars. We're listening to Whoopin' Blues right now in the background. We're going to finish this out in just a second. But artsbr.org is where we can get ticket information on this.
1: That is correct. Yes.
0: And we're just tickled to death about this. And we've got another concert that we'll be talking about in the next week or so that's also part of the Arts Council of Greater Baton Rouge and the River City Jazz Master Series. More information on that coming up. In the meantime, next Wednesday, September 16th, 6:30 p.m. at the Carrie Siraj Community Arts Center, Batiste Legacy Sessions with Peter Harris and the Bayou Bar All-Stars. In fact, this was recorded at the Bayou Bar. Here is Peter Harris and the band. We're going second line. Thank you, Mike.
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0: This hour of Classic Jazz Sunday is brought to you by the following underwriters. 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

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The jazz being played right now by multiple generations of living jazz musicians. You'll find them working out the future of jazz while honoring its rich history every day of the week in Indianapolis and Seattle, in France and Brazil, Manhattan and New Orleans, Tokyo and Copenhagen. Anywhere jazz fans like yourself will gather for a few hours and dig on what they're playing. And it should be said, every week on your public radio, on Jazz Happening Now, this is where those musicians send their latest releases so I can share them with you. My name's Jeff Hanley. I didn't mention Houston earlier, but off the jump this week, a very new and very personal record from Houston vibraphonist Jalen Baker. Jalen can trace his family four generations back to the same neighborhood in Houston, the Third Ward. Repaved is an eight-part suite about the Third Ward and the neighboring Fourth and Fifth Wards. History, gentrification, and what survives after so much change. The setup is a jazz quintet plus flute and string quartet. Jalen credits Wynton Marsalis's Black Codes and Duke Ellington's Black, Brown, and Beige as the models for a long-form jazz work that means to teach and inform as well as swing. Six originals named for churches, founders, streets, and even storms. There's also a Jalen Baker original Monk and Ellington mashup, and he leaves us smiling with Charlie Chaplin's most famous composition. The record was produced by Jeremy Pelt, and this week, Jalen Baker brings the vibes to Jazz Happening Now.

sitting alone at the piano in 1 6-hour session in France. That's Italian pianist Antonio Ferrau. We finished our first set this week on Jazz Happening Now with Le Nouveau. The Antonio Ferrau album is called Kind Of. A young guitarist named Zhejiu Zheng. In the middle of the set there with a new album called A Mind in Motion. It's a guitar quartet record with Arnie Sains on piano, Drew Gress on bass, and Chidobert Emmanuel on drums. 53 was the original tune we heard from guitarist Zhejiu Zheng. And we began with the pride of Houston, Jalen Baker, on vibraphone leading his band on a new album about his neighborhood, the Third Ward in Houston. Repaved is the name of the record. Fellow Houston pianist Paul Cornish is on the record. We also heard from Gabriel Godoy, Gavin Mulchan, and Alexandria DeWalt. And a string section, Eugene Park, Tiara Jamila, Tia Allen, and Renat Pinchas, adding the strings to that beautiful tune written by Jalen called Kashmir. I'm Jeff Hanley. 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
1: Allie Ryerson is a flute player. Her new record is called simply the Allie Ryerson Quartet. And we'll start off the set with a tune she wrote called Alley Cat Blues. Allie Ryerson, A-L-I, A-L-I Cat Blues is the name of the tune. You'll hear Allie on flute with Larry Hamm on piano, Lou Pappas on bass, and Tom Melito on drums. 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

This is Jazz Happening Now. That's a jazz debut that sounds like this artist has been around for a long time. His name is Andrew Kim. That's his first record, although it sounds like his fifth or sixth. Lineage is the name of the album from trombonist Andrew Kim, a student of both Michael Dees and Marshall Jilks. Chicago's Sherelle Cassidy plays sax and flute on the record. Xavier Davis was the pianist. You heard Rodney Whittaker on bass and Ulysses Owens Jr. on drums. Discovered Ease was the name of the tune from Andrew Kim and his record Lineage. Ryan Keberle's Brazilian quintet, Colectivo do Brasil, was right before Andrew Kim. The new record is a tribute to João Donato. It's called Here is Donato, and we heard Mentiras. Felipe Silveira, Felipe Brasola, Paulinho Vicente, and Gege Banderos, teaming up with trombonist and bandleader Ryan Keberle. Shuteen Erdenbatar, playing piano there with her partner in music and life, Nils Kugelman, who played the contralto clarinet on that tune, What Will Remain. Joining them in the studio, Dele Jargel Dansurin, playing the Morin Kur, the Mongolian horsehead fiddle. Beautiful record called Under the Same Stars. And that tune was What Will Remain. And Ali Ryerson, back on Jazz Happening Now with a new album called Alley Cat Blues. The Ali Ryerson Quartet is Tom Melito on drums, Lou Pappas on bass. Playing the piano, Larry Hamm. And the flautist and bandleader, Ali Ryerson. I'm Jeff Hanley. 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
1: It shouldn't be any surprise that Branford Marsalis has stepped up to record a Coltrane album right around the Coltrane 100th anniversary. But it might be surprising that he picked the Coltrane record with Johnny Hartman to be the focus, the 1963 Impulse Ballad album that is well-loved by jazz fans. Diane Reeves came into the studio with Branford Marsalis to sing, but she doesn't try to be Johnny Hartman. She is just what she always is, the very talented Diane. And together, they have knocked out a really great record called Dedicated to You. Branford Marsalis with Diane Reeves, the Branford Marsalis Quartet with Joey Calderazzo, Eric Rivas, and Justin Faulkner playing piano, bass, and drums. That's how we start our final set this week on Jazz Happening Now, with Branford Marsalis and his band, along with Diane Reeves, honoring the great John Coltrane with a tune called Autumn Serenade.

0: And that's jazz happening now around the world, in the case of that last performance in Frankfurt, where earlier this year, Jakob Mans, an alto and flute player, took the stage with his large band to record an album called Supernova in front of a very enthusiastic audience, in a very large hall, as you can tell from the sound of the applause. We heard Peace from the Jakob Mans band, which he calls the Extra Extra Large Ensemble. Rob Dixon before that with just a quartet, just four guys, Dave Stryker, Sam Frybush, Sleepy Floyd, and Rob Dixon, with a tune called Sly Vibe on the record Naptown Soul, celebrating the musical history of Indianapolis. And Branford Marsalis and his quartet celebrating John Coltrane with Diane Reeves on a new album called Dedicated to You. My name is Jeff Hanley. This show was dedicated to you. I hope you'll come back next week for some more. More jazz happening now. I'll be right here on your local public radio.
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Commence the soothing of wounds hearts choose before the taking off of shoes and clothes.

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And on this night, she said to herself, he could be perfect. 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

0: This hour of Classic Jazz Sunday is brought to you by the following underwriters. 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

0: This hour of Classic Jazz Sunday is brought to you by the following underwriters. 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

0: This hour of Classic Jazz Sunday is brought to you by the following underwriters. 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

The National Weather Service in New Orleans has issued a severe thunderstorm warning for northeastern St. Helena Parish in southeastern Louisiana, northwestern Tangipahoa Parish in southeastern Louisiana, northwestern Washington Parish in southeastern Louisiana, Walthall County in southern Mississippi, Pike County in southern Mississippi, Amid County in southern Mississippi, until 7 p.m. Central Daylight Time. At 6:14 p.m. Central Daylight Time, severe thunderstorms were located along a line extending from near Dexter to near Magnolia to 7 miles southwest of Smithdale, moving south at 10 miles per hour. Hazard, 60 miles per hour wind gusts and nickel-size hail. Source, radar indicated. Impact, expect damage to roofs, siding, and trees. Locations impacted include Muckholm, Franklinton, Liberty, Magnolia, Kentwood, Summit, Tylertown, Osaka, Smithdale, Mount Hermon, Salem, Dexter, Gillsburg, and Muckholm Airport. This includes the following interstates: Interstate 55 in Louisiana between mile marker 62 and 66. Interstate 55 in Mississippi between mile markers 1 and 22. For your protection, move to an interior room on the lowest floor of a building. Torrential rainfall is occurring with these storms and may lead to flash flooding. Do not drive your vehicle through flooded roadways. Repeating, a severe thunderstorm warning has been issued until 7 p.m. Central Daylight Time for the following parishes in Louisiana: St. Helena, Tangipahoa, and Washington, and the following counties in Mississippi: Pike and

the same. That if man don't put an end to this destructible sin, hate will put the world in a flame. What a shame, John.

0: The genius of Brother Ray Charles and Quincy Jones conducting the band. Mm-hmm. I'm going to move to the outskirts of town. Dinah Washington and Please Send Me Someone to Love, Dave Grusin and Dinah Corral in Dreamsville. 30 minutes past the hour. You and I for full hour. This is Dinner Jazz in search of golden nuggets tonight. The genius of Windy City, Chicago legend, Mr. Lou Rawls.
1: I was born in a city that they call the Windy City. They call it the Windy City because of the Hawk. The Hawk, the almighty Hawk. Mr. Wind takes care of plenty of business around wintertime. The place that I lived in was on a street that happened to be one of the dead-end streets, where there was nothing to block

I had to get fully dressed before I could go to bed. Of course, I couldn't put on my goulashes because they had buckles on them, and my folks didn't play that. They said, don't you tear up my bed clothes with some goulashes on. But I was fortunate. As soon as I was big enough to get a job and save enough money, get a ticket, catch anything, I split. I said, one day I'm gonna return, and I'm gonna straighten it all out. I'm about ready to go back now.

Mr. Lou Rawls. Oh, yeah. What a voice, huh? We're going to miss him. Last week, I picked up the phone after a few years that I haven't been in touch with my man, the most honest politician, if you can call him a politician, in the entire state of Louisiana, the one and only Honorable Jimmy Fitzmaurice at 94, still comes to office. I talk to him. Every time I talk to him, I feel like I am 100 years younger and more, have more energy. At 94, if you see him in New Orleans, hug him and tell him thank you so much for all he has done for City of New Orleans. So we're going to go way back home. This one goes to Honorable Jimmy Fitzmaurice. God bless you.

The National Weather Service in New Orleans has issued a severe thunderstorm warning for St. Helena Parish in southeastern Louisiana, northern Tangipahoa Parish in southeastern Louisiana, western Washington Parish in southeastern Louisiana, southwestern Pike County in southern Mississippi, eastern Amite County in southern Mississippi, until 7:45 p.m. Central Daylight Time. At 6:53 p.m. Central Daylight Time, severe thunderstorms were located along a line extending from near Franklinton to near Kentwood to near Liberty, moving south at 20 miles per hour. Hazard, 60 miles per hour wind gusts and nickel-size hail. Source, radar indicated. Impact, expect damage to roofs, siding, and trees. Locations impacted include Liberty, Greensburg, Amite City, Kentwood, Roseland, Osaka, Darlington, Mount Hermon, Wilmer, Gillsburg, Easleyville, and Tangipahoa. This includes the following interstates: Interstate 55 in Louisiana between mile markers 47 and 66. Interstate 55 in Mississippi between mile markers 1 and 9. For your protection, move to an interior room on the lowest floor of a building. Torrential rainfall is occurring with these storms and may lead to flash flooding. Do not drive your vehicle through flooded roadways. Repeating, a severe thunderstorm warning has been issued until 7:45 p.m. Central Daylight Time for the following parishes in Louisiana: St. Helena, Tangipahoa and Washington, and Pike,

Oh, dedication to all the old listeners of WYLD-FM and Gerard Drain, late night in New Orleans, 70s and 80s, early 80s, and Styx Hooper's classic Marcella's Dream, Larry Carlton featured. And then some rare Crusaders and Way Back Home live. It's roughly about 4 minutes before top of the hour. Ladies and gentlemen, you've been very kind. We'll catch you, God willing, next week. Until next time, hope your heart is swinging. Till we meet again. Here's Chairman of the Board. Bonsoir, mesdames et messieurs. Vous êtes très gentils.